0: prizes.
1: You

0: any more Music Friday, from new tracks to the ones we used to love. Tracy in Alison, Leona Lewis, she's your go-to.
1: Oh, wow. Just love it.
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Online trend to this song. You put pictures of you looking cute in the 90s. There's an issue for me and millennials, so we've got to go and take photos of photos in photo albums. Not going to do it. You guys look cute, though. Let's throw it back. More music Friday with the Goo Goo Dolls on Star.

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Coast, it is Adam here. I'm filling in for Gina and Maddie while they are on holidays, and we are getting your Monday morning going with more music variety. Boy Band Moves Ready, Backstreet Boys plays after I promised new Olivia Rodrigo. Here is Stupid

5 at 20 minutes to 8. Seeing a fair bit of traffic around Gosford this morning and some fog around the coast as well. We'll get a full update on your Central Coast roads in less than 3 minutes now, though. More music variety. You are turning up. Sabrina Carpenter-Manchild.